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0: 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Or even have your own TV show? With the internet, it's become so much easier to share your talent with the world. However, first,